0: Just Like Fire.
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1: 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I let go. I think I finally had enough.
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1: 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I let go. 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

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Our fathers are useless scraps of junk. Johnny Rotten, who sang about a key, is nothing but a

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Look what you just made me do. Look what you just made me do. Look what you made me do. Klab FM, KP Radio. Look what you made me do. Look what you just made me do. Look what you just made me do.